say 360. Tower 1 truck's gonna go have a look on the roof. Hey, Tower 1 truck, go to the roof. Is there any outside odor that could be getting the air handlers? Negative, and everything appears to be. Okay,

to the information center. As far as motors, light load coming down towards us, the same. Okay, change order coming down School Street.

Heights Road, difficulty breathing, echo level. Found Hooks at 36 Prescott Heights Road, difficulty breathing, echo level. Morrill Road, Rock Forest Drive, 2005.

0: 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Holding the defense.
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November, heavy on send, fire. The area of 60 Sheep Davis Road for motor vehicle accident. Prominent Pembroke, area 60 Sheep Davis Road, motor vehicle accident. Pembroke ambulance 8 responding. 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

0: inbound 7, 14 broken ground drive, for a fall, off level. Still on for Concord inbound 7, 14 broken ground drive, for a fall, off level. Portsmouth Street, East Side Drive, 2219.
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Charlie Chichester, I'm on Lake View, 6 King Road. 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

to the Hopkins Ambulance, 729 Kishaw's Mark Road. From the Hopkins Ambulance, 729 Kishaw's Mark Road, McDonald. Quick Road to Gore Road, 2325.

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0: 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On scene, two-story wood frame residential. Nothing showing. We'll be on to investigating.
1: Scene 2-story, nothing obvious. I'll come to the channel 2.

Coast Davis 3 and Draw 7. 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Okay. Those things are true. 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

San Ambulance, Jason Road City, Elliott.

Florence, 178 Hillside Drive, just being Charlie Level. Tom Hacker, ambulance, 178 Hillside Drive, be for chest pain. Rush Road to Rush Road, 505.

Hello, I'm in jam on 420 Pleasant Street, President's Oaks, room 239, Pittsburgh Lake, Bravo Level. So I'm in jam on 420 Pleasant Street, President's Oaks, 239, Pittsburgh Lake, 515.

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Smoke at Valley Highway.

0: 37 Eastern in your house. 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This will leave Atlantic Street, 658.
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second call. He hooks her out Head's Pond. He's on a trail. Pressing 23, call fire alarm. 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
1: 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We're giving him the information now, what's going on.

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2: All right, Chief. Close your retail.

0: Rebecca Camilton Boscombe, 12 Queen Street, and a 10-year-old with a shoulder dislocation in alpha level. Rebecca Camilton Boscombe, 12 Queen Street, a 10-year-old with shoulder dislocation in alpha level. Park Street, Holland Ave, D19.
1: Silent, ambulance one responding.
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Lieutenant Green ambulance, one responding.

7. Email 7437 across from Dix. Loudon Road. The two brush fires. And in 7437, Angle 7, across from Dick's Sporting Goods, 295 Loudon Road. Brush fires. Arrival Loudon Road, channel 2 on arrival 903.

down, and it's closer to that 296 lateral. 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

0: 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That's where it looks like it.
1: Ambulance 1 off the hospital.
0: Ambulance 5 to the hospital.

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0: 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I spoke with him. Station 7 will be clearing shortly.
1: DMC, I've spoken with him in there. Clear shortly.

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1: 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Are you guys all third or?
0: We'll both be available on a short delay. We're not going to be tied up too bad.

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Chief Davis Road before the Walmart access road. 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Davis Road, the area of the Walmart access road.

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0: a till pole 16. 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

Rescue. We'll be a route with one to Concord.

just so you're aware that traffic lights here are a little messed up going back towards the station. We're not notified O10. The traffic's backed up all the way, I think, to 393. So we want to find an alternate route back.

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1: 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One is on scene, said 4 call resolved. One minor, alert to be

17 Sullivan Drive, difficulty breathing, Delta level. Lee Allenstown inbound 17 Sullivan Drive, difficulty breathing, Delta level. New Yorker Drive to Maryland Drive, 1250.

0: 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Northeast Village Road to Woodcrest Heights Drive, 1306.
1: Concord, 4-1.

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0: 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Emails 1 responding. Yes. Emails 2 now in reserve.
1: That's affirmative. We just swapped him over. 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

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So I'm clocking in Union Health 4, Pleasant View Center, 239 Pleasant Street, 3rd floor hallway, fall hip injury, Bravo level. Rome Hill Road, Brown Hill, Lane 13, 45.

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1: 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We're going to be clearing. PD's still on scene.

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1: Northwood Ambulance 1 is at the hospital.

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over a few correspondents.

I'm Hill Zero C3. 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

fire at Hillsborough Baptist Church, 337 Second Hampshire Turnpike, firearm activation. 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Retone 1514.

0: four and one other on the board going to the station. You're due for your next two. You want me to hold off for now?
1: Yeah, hold off for now. 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
0: Here's you. Hold the retail for now, 1517.

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1: Detector, found nothing, system reset. 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

northbound, exit 9 northbound off ramp. Accident. Check up. Source of fire. It's on Hooksett Road, 5093 southbound, exit 9 northbound off ramp. Motor vehicle accident. Check up. 5028.

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Capital City Sports and Fitness, 10 Garvin Falls Road. On court number 4, a 15-year-old dislocated knee, alpha level. 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A 15-year-old dislocated knee, alpha level. Manchester Street is a dead end, 1542.

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Trap Road, Dover Road, 1558. 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

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One vehicle accident, car versus building. Hostile ETOH on board. That's right, I have some fire and ambulance. 819 Sunken Valley Highway. 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Old Mill Road, Windermere Drive, Case Channel 36011.

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Green, 203 Loudon Road, Building 6, Unit 607. 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

Greenville, it's 4-3, Pleasant Street, apartment 7, hemorrhage alpha level. So I'm for Concord, Greenville, it's 4-3, at Pleasant Street, apartment 7, hemorrhage alpha level. All fellows have South Main Street, 1808.

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63 at Poverty Plain Road for a fall, Bravo Level. From Hillsborough, 63 at Poverty Plain Road for a fall, Bravo Level. Gleason Falls Road to the dead end, 1944.

Thank you.

Eagle, 115 Pittman Street, apartment 208, sick person, Charlie level. Down for Concord Tower, 1 Eagle, 115 Pittman Street, apartment 208, sick person, Charlie level. North Main Street to the dead end, 1958.